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1: 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What's changing? We're keeping that under wraps, for now. But trust us, you won't want to miss a moment. The big reveal begins Monday the 28th of September, so stay tuned to City Sound. 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
1: It doesn't matter if you love him or capital H-I-M. 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
1: Morning, happy Tuesday, folks. Yes, it's me again. It's Strick Halvey, the voice of the early morning breakfast show. It is the 22nd of September. How are you doing? Monday's ticked off, and we are now all about Tuesday, the Tuesday vibes here. Olivia Rodrigo, good for you, kicked off this morning's show. How are you doing? Are you feeling okay? I know. Monday can be a tricky old day, can't it? I was feeling a little bit jaded yesterday, but I did all right. I powered through as best I could. Right, I'm going to be taking us up to 8 a.m. this morning, so we've got 2 hours together. We've got Harry Styles coming up fairly soon, Katie Nash. But before we do that, the next song we're going to have is Whitney Houston and Million Dollar Bill. I like that song, don't you? And of course, in about 20 minutes' time, we have some 80s stuff as well. I know we've got Jessie J coming up in about 15 minutes too with Flashlight. Anyway, sit back, relax, and let me do all the hard work if you can.

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1: Capaldi and Forget Me. About three or four songs ago, we had American Girls, didn't we? Harry Styles. That was for the lovely Lucy in Benfleet. Well, America seems to be a bit of a theme this morning, because up next, part of my 80s music book, Kids in America, and of course, the one and only Kim Wilde. And straight after that, crikey, Fiction Factory? Who remembers them? And the song is Feels Like Heaven. I do definitely remember the song, but Fiction Factory, crikey, that is definitely a blast from the past.

0: 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The voice of the city.
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0: 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We've made it absolutely foolproof. Even I can do it. So you can listen to us on the move wherever you are, whatever time of day it is.
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0: coincidence now for this time back in music history. So we're going back to 22nd of September 2018. So 8 years ago, Helen in Colchester requested Rihanna and Diamonds. And quite a nice coincidence, because when I was looking for something, Rihanna popped up, and she was made Ambassador Barbados 8 years ago on this day. So nice there, stars were aligned. Thank you, Helen. You picked a good one there for me. You took a bit of pressure off for me.
1: Shine bright like a diamond. 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

Up next, Fear and Ian and Benfleet, a song that I've overplayed a little bit in the past, but I do still love it. Puts me in holiday mood. Cake by the Ocean and DNCE. It's 6:56. It is the 22nd of September. I'm Stuart Calvey, the voice of the Early Morning Breakfast Show, taking you up to 8 a.m. this morning. I'm halfway through the show. Yes, got another 60 minutes to go.

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1: Andy Burnham will meet Donald Trump for the first time today as world leaders meet in New York. The Prime Minister insists that he can trust him. World leaders are due to discuss the Middle East, Ukraine and AI. Workers will be able to take bereavement leave for a broader range of relationships following a government announcement. Holly Hughes has more.
2: From April next year, the bereavement rights will apply to workers who lose a spouse or partner, parent, adult child or sibling. Women and their partners who experience a pregnancy loss before 24 weeks will also be entitled to up to 2 weeks of unpaid time off work. The announcement comes after a consultation aimed at ensuring the new entitlement is shaped with employers' and employees' needs.
1: Parents are being urged to keep an eye on their children who've just passed their driving test. A fifth of serious crashes involve someone aged between 17 and 24. And Taylor Swift will receive the first ever award for Artist Director at the 2026 MTV VMAs. She's also nominated for Best Album and Song of the Summer. From Radio News Hub, I'm Frankie Hersine.
3: Radio Works. Technology is saving Brits around 6 hours a week, according to new research from Smart Energy GB. But Abby Pope says it's not just the gadgets we use every day that make a difference.
4: While many of us love our smartphones and gadgets, some of the most useful technology actually works quietly in the background, like smart meters. If you're contacted by your energy supplier about switching out older smart meter hardware for new kit, then book in that appointment so you can keep benefiting from accurate billing and access to energy reward schemes and tariffs.
0: Outdoors or in the office, on the move or at home, from DAB to online, from smart speakers to our phone app, listen to the best tunes and local artists.
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Georgia there, giving it up for love. I'm Stuart Calvey, the voice of the early morning breakfast show here at City Sound. If you've just joined me, thank you very much. It is 7:06, Tuesday morning, the 22nd of September. Hopefully you had a good Monday, and we're going to make sure we'll do our best to give you a good Tuesday. Now, you know this is where I play some music from a musician that has a birthday today. There were a couple of left field options that I could have gone for, but I haven't. I've rejected those, and you'll know why, possibly when I tell you whose birthdays are out there, but I haven't gone for Nick Cave. How many of you know Nick Cave's music? If you don't, have a little listen. You probably understand why I'm not playing it this time in the morning, but happy birthday, Nick Cave, Australian singer-songwriter there. Andre Bocelli, well, there you go. What a great opera singer, but one of the four tenors, wasn't he? But we won't be playing any of his stuff this morning. I saw one of the band members of Weezer. It was his birthday. I've gone for Billy Piper. It's Billy Piper's birthday today. She was married to Chris Evans, wasn't she? Yes, she was. I do remember that. And the song that I have chosen to celebrate her birthday is Something Deep Inside. Straight after that, I'll remind you how you can contact the station here this morning for shout-outs, birthday requests, all that kind of thang. I'm taking us up till 8 a.m. this morning when Matt Sterry takes over with the City Breakfast Show.

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1: 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Yeah.

Up next for Mr. Jamie Newman in Loughton, about to get into the motor car and commute to work. Take it steady getting Jamie to work. I know you have to get on the old North Circular, and this time of the day, that ain't one of the best roads to be on. He's asked for Stereophonics, and have a nice day. Jamie, I hope you do indeed. Have a nice day.

Disco Bambino, Dancing Without You. That's for Mark. He's in Rochford. Oh, he's played rugby for Rochford, Mark. There you go. That was back in the day when I was a younger, fitter kind of guy. Arlo Parks up next and Weightless.

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0: 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We've made it absolutely foolproof. Even I can do it. 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

That's going out to the one and only Emmeline. Yes, Emmeline of Colchester, the soul sister here at City Sound. She chose that a couple of weeks ago on the early morning breakfast show at Three Men and a Mic. And I said I've been pronouncing that wrong song wrong. I've been saying dance, etc. I think it is, I don't know. And of course, that is Madonna. That was for you, Emmeline. Up next for Neil in Sevenoaks, Emily Sande and Hurts.

That was for Julian and Nicola in Upminster Pink and Feel Good Time. That is it, nearly from me. What, time for one more disc? It needs to be a nice upbeat one for Matt. Smart Funk, Danny Cruz and Good Loving. Same place, same time tomorrow morning at 6 a.m. for the early morning breakfast show with myself, Stuart Calvey. It is 7:56, very, very nearly. Whatever you're doing out there today, folks, stay safe, have fun, big, big smiles on your face. From me, Stuart Calvey, it is love, peace and hair grease.

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1: Andy Burnham will meet Donald Trump for the first time today as world leaders meet in New York. The Prime Minister says he can trust the US President, insisting the special relationship between the two countries is as strong as ever. A new right to leave for workers who have suffered bereavement will cover loss during early pregnancy, Holly Hughes reports.
2: From April next year, women and their partners who experience a pregnancy loss before 24 weeks, including miscarriage, a termination and an unsuccessful IVF embryo transfer, will be entitled to up to 2 weeks of unpaid time off work. The government's announcement follows a consultation aimed at ensuring the new entitlement is shaped with the needs of employees and employers.
1: The head of the air traffic control provider, NAT, is facing calls to resign after a second issue within 2 weeks. A number of flights were delayed in Scotland, Northern Ireland and Northern England yesterday. 2 weeks ago, more than 2,000 flights were cancelled due to a software fault. Airlines are calling for better accountability. An England World Cup winner, Sir Geoff Hurst, been awarded the freedom of the City of London. From Radio News Hub, I'm Frankie Hersine.
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Morning, it is Tuesday the 22nd of September. You're listening to City Sound. I'm Matt Sterry and I will take you up to 10 a.m. this morning. How are you all doing? I hope you slept well and I hope you've got a lovely a cup of something warm in your hand. We've got stacks of great music, classic favourites and something brand new, plus birthdays, fun facts and all your requests. So let's kickstart the show. I'll give you the contact details as I do in a few songs time, and I'm going to kickstart the show with a group that have announced some more tour dates, and that would be Oasis.

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1: Cloudy across the north and west, with rain moving into northwestern areas throughout the day. Largely dry across England and Wales, though, with some warm sunshine in the southeast and highs of 24 degrees Celsius.

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This is Matt Sterry. I'm taking you up to 10 a.m. and this is your chance to get involved with your station. We are here for you guys. We want to make it your station. We want to hear your requests. We want to hear your shout outs. And we want to hear, you know, if you've been to a nice restaurant, let us know. We want to tell the rest of Chelmsford what you've experienced. So get in touch. You know, they're coming in. Some of the requests are coming in already. And we'll play as many as we can today. So the WhatsApp number is 07568 771 825, or you can email me right here, right now, and it's studio@citysound.radio. Tell your friends, tell your family, don't forget them numbers. I will give them to you later on in the show, but send in your requests. And this is a tune I haven't heard for ages. I am the one and only Chesney Hawks.

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1: In football, Everton's James Garner and Nottingham Forest's Morgan Gibbs-White have been called up to the England squad after five players had to withdraw through injury. Cole Palmer, Marcus Rashford, Declan Rice, Kobbie Mainoo and Tino Livramento have all been declared unfit. Meanwhile, FIFA President Gianni Infantino has outlined his plans for reform in a letter to all 211 member associations. This despite coming under intense pressure over plans to create a private company to run the commercial aspects of the World Cup. UEFA have since led calls for Infantino to step down, but he says he's committed to leading football's governing body. Elsewhere, World Cup winner Sir Geoff Hurst says it's a great honour to be given the freedom of the City of London. And in cricket, England face Sri Lanka in the first of a three-match ODI series at the Riverside in Chester-le Street. Here's captain Harry Brook.
2: We're really trying to put them under pressure in the field with the bat and the ball, and we've said it a few times, we want to be one of the fittest sides in the world, and to do that we've got to work hard.
1: The hosts come into the series after completing a 3-0 T20 series sweep over Sri Lanka, but the focus now switches to the 50-over game.
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8: 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Yeah, I agree.
0: Chelmsford Theatre Guide.
9: Prepare to journey through three decades of the hits of The Queen of the Night, a tribute to Whitney Houston. On the 10th of October celebrates the remarkable musical repertoire and that honours all her timeless hits with sensational vocalists and full live band in the theatre, featuring all of the hits from the anthem that is I Wanna Dance With Somebody all the way through to the moving One Moment in Time. Coming up in the early part of October, Enter the Castle with John Ronson. Mystery, Crime and Unmobbed Man, that's on the 5th. Also on the 5th, we've got Jeff Innocent. On the 6th, it's Jane Eyre. On the 7th, Findy Christie, Champagne Casanova. And Dr. Shepherd's Time of Death is on the 8th. Bright Place is also on the 8th. Harriet on the 9th. Out of the Box on the 10th. Queen of the Night, we just talked about earlier on, that is on the 10th as well. And The Phantoms, and that's starring Lee Mead, on the 11th.
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1: Cloudy across the north and west, with rain moving into northwestern areas throughout the day. Largely dry across England and Wales, though, with some warm sunshine in the southeast and highs of 24 degrees Celsius.
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0: That has got to be one of my favourite tunes of the moment. I cannot stop playing it. I am playing it all the time. My wife has just literally just begged me not to play it anymore. And that is Man of the House and Sky Newman. Now, Sarah in Chelmsford. Morning, Matt. This song just hits the spot. Whatever kind of day I'm having, it makes me stop, breathe and carry on. It's my favourite and it has been my favourite song for years. And do you know what? I've just selected it on the old system and I make you absolutely right, Sarah. It's one of them tunes I forget and it will definitely suit early morning like today on a Tuesday. It's I Try, Macy Gray.
1: 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When will they go from here? When will they stop?

0: 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Community focus.
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course we can. That is the Vamps and Can We Dance special this Tuesday morning. We're all up for it. I can see all the messages coming through. Now, I've got a big ask. It is City Sound's third birthday. Yes, we have been going for 3 years. It is amazing. Not only have we got some great presenters, some great tunes, we've also got YouTube, so we've got some great followers. I get loads of messages every day and requests, and it, honestly, that is why I come in and do this show, because it makes me feel great, and hopefully it does you too. Now, it is our third birthday. We are looking for 1,000 followers on Instagram. So if you find a little bit of time in your day, please find us on Instagram, hit follow, and you will not only find out what's going on in and around Chelmsford, you will find what's going on in City Sound, who's up next, what music's up next, and everything you need to know. So please, please, please, that would be a big ask from me. Up next on City Sound, it is Ed Sheeran and

So we have a big announcement here at City Sound, and we are celebrating the 10th birthday of John Lewis. Yes, a whole decade, a whole 10 years. And they're throwing a party, and we are there to throw the party for them. City Sound will be there Saturday and Sunday. Come and say hi. Come and give us a high five. Kids, I'm sure there's some sweets and some stickers. And let's celebrate John Lewis's party. I'll be there. The rest of the crew will be there. Come on, let's have a big party for John Lewis. Maybe I will see you there.

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1: Andy Burnham will meet US President Donald Trump for the first time today as world leaders meet in New York. The Prime Minister has previously been critical of Mr. Trump, but insists he can trust him. Martha's Rule is to be expanded into A&E departments in England in 2028 to allow staff and family members to ask for a second opinion. It was brought in after the death of 13-year-old Martha Mills, whose family say their concerns were repeatedly dismissed. The NHS could be working smarter, not harder. That's what the Health Foundation are saying. They claim improving NHS productivity could save over 20,000 lives every year from treatable causes. Their spokesperson is Anita Charlesworth.
2: The NHS needs to spend money differently. In particular, we need to spend more money on capital. That means that people have the tools to do their job. We need to strengthen leadership in the NHS.
1: And Taylor Swift will receive the first ever award for Artist Director at the 2026 MTV VMAs. She's also nominated for Best Album and Song of the Summer for I Knew It, I Knew You. From Radio News Hub, I'm Frankie Hersine.
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4: 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But Abby Pope says it's not just the gadgets we use every day that make a difference.
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6: Something big is about to hit the airwaves. 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What's changing? We're keeping that under wraps, for now. But trust us, you won't want to miss a moment. The big reveal begins Monday the 28th of September, so stay tuned to City Sound. 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

Anyone for you, George Ezra. It is just gone 9 o'clock. This is a Tuesday morning. This is Matt Sterry taking you up at 2 to 10 a.m. Now, I've just had a request come in. This one is an absolute belter. It is, you could possibly say it's on the borderline of being too upbeat for an early morning breakfast show. But you know what? It is your show. It is your requests. And I'm going to play it. Even if I get told off, I'm going to play it. And it's for Lee in Chelmsford. Good morning, Lee. Matt, this is the ultimate party starter. Gets everyone moving every single time. I'll make you right. Turn it up. And let's get the morning bouncing. Lee in Chelmsford, I'll probably get told off for this, but this is for you.

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1: Cloudy across the north and west, with rain moving into northwestern areas throughout the day. Largely dry across England and Wales, though, with some warm sunshine in the southeast and highs of 24 degrees Celsius.

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1: In football, Everton's James Garner and Nottingham Forest's Morgan Gibbs-White have been called up to the England squad after five players had to withdraw through injury. Cole Palmer, Marcus Rashford, Declan Rice, Kobbie Mainoo and Tino Livramento have all been declared unfit. Meanwhile, FIFA President Gianni Infantino has outlined his plans for reform in a letter to all 211 member associations. This despite coming under intense pressure over plans to create a private company to run the commercial aspects of the World Cup. UEFA have since led calls for Infantino to step down, but he says he's committed to leading football's governing body. Elsewhere, World Cup winner Sir Geoff Hurst says it's a great honour to be given the freedom of the City of London. And in cricket, England face Sri Lanka in the first of a three-match ODI series at the Riverside in Chester-le-Street. Here's captain Harry Brook.
2: We're really trying to put them under pressure in the field with the bat and the ball, and we've said it a few times, we want to be one of the fittest sides in the world, and to do that we've got to work hard.
1: The hosts come into the series after completing a 3-0 T20 series sweep over Sri Lanka. The focus now switches to the 50-over game.
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What a lovely tune for this Tuesday. That it is a Body to Body, Samantha Mumba. If you've been listening from the very start, thanks for spending your time, some of your morning, to listen to the City Sound Breakfast with me, Matt Sterry, taking you up to 10 a.m. If you've just tuned in, I need to give you some important information for you to get in touch with your radio station. So the WhatsApp number is 07568 771 825, or you can email me right here, right now, and it's studio@citysound.radio. 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We are running out of time. 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

Uptown Funk, Mark Ronson featuring Bruno Mars. Now I've got to say a big thank you, because ever since I've mentioned this, our birthday, our third birthday, and we are trying to reach 1,000 followers on Instagram. It has gone up by 3 followers. So please, please find us on Instagram and help us celebrate our birthday wish by getting to 1,000 followers. But thanks for the 3 people that done it. Well done. Up next, Miss Chunder. And

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3: I got a feeling. 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It's Naughty's Hour, 4 till 5, with Jenna, here on City Sound, the voice of Chelmsford. I've got some great songs for, let's face it, the best decade for music. 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Or is that just me? I do like to mix it up a little bit. 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Why not? 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I'll be here to keep you company every weekday afternoon with Jenna, 4 till 5, on the Naughty's Hour on City Sound. I'm still a bit sad that I haven't met Michael Bublé yet, given the fact that I've pretty much been in love with him since the 90s.

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1: Prepare to journey through three decades of the hits of The Queen of the Night, a tribute to Whitney Houston, on the 10th of October celebrates the remarkable musical repertoire and that honours all her timeless hits with sensational vocalists and full live band in the theatre, featuring all of the hits from the anthem that is I Wanna Dance With Somebody, all the way through to the moving One Moment in Time. Coming up in the early part of October, Enter the Castle with John Ronson. Mystery, Crime and Unmobbed Man, that's on the 5th. Also on the 5th, we've got Jeff Innocent. On the 6th, it's Jane Eyre. On the 7th, Findy Christie, Champagne Casanova. And Dr. Shepherd's Time of Death is on the 8th. Bright Place is also on the 8th. Harriet on the 9th. Out of the Box on the 10th. Queen of the Night, we just talked about earlier on, that is on the 10th as well. And The Phantoms, and that's starring Lee Mead, on the 11th.
0: For more information and details of future events, visit chelmsfordtheatre.co.uk. The soundtrack of the city. This

0: Avicii, The Night. It is that time of the morning where we listen to the local talent that we have, and we do definitely have some local talent. It is the City Sound Record of the Week. If you think you've got what it takes, then get in touch, and who knows, we may call you, and you could even be on the Record of the Week for the whole week. 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And if you want me to do it again, I will do. I read out really slow this time. 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
3: Hello, Rebecca here, and it is time for your City Sound Record of the Week. And this week, we're keeping it local with Chelmsford electronic artist Euthoric. His brand new track, Impermanence, is a real mix of musical influences, bringing together the atmospheric sound of post-rock with UK garage and progressive house. You'll hear it across City Sound all week, but right now, turn it up. This is Euthoric with Impermanence.

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3: A largely dry day across much of England and Wales, with some very warm sunshine in the southeast. Cloudy in the north and west, though, with some rain in the northwest. Highs of 24 degrees Celsius.

You gotta love that on a Tuesday morning at My Destiny, Lionel Richie. Now, as you well know, and I've said a few times, not only are we celebrating John Lewis's birthday the coming weekend, but we have just finished celebrating, or we are still celebrating, our third birthday. Yes, it is true. It is City Sound's third birthday. Now, I normally read out a schedule, but I'm very, very nervous in doing that because we have some exciting news. We have a new schedule coming out, and I'm not going to quite read it out yet, just in case I'm doing something wrong. But all I can say is stay in touch, go on Instagram, follow us, and TikTok also, and also Facebook, but more Instagram at the moment because we're trying to get to 1,000 followers and see what's coming up, because there is some new presenters, some other presenters changing shows, but there is a new schedule coming out. So watch this space, everybody. Up next on City Sound, before I've nearly got to walk out the door, because it's time for me to hand over, it is Sabrina Carpenter and

absolute belt of the tune for this Tuesday. It is time for me to say thanks to everybody listening. Thanks for your requests. Thanks for your shout outs. This is the radio station for you, Chelmsford. We are City Sound for you and all the surrounding areas. And we are here to make you smile. You definitely make me smile every morning. And I hope that us at City Sound do the reverse. And we throw it back at you and make your day very special. We are here. We work very hard. And there is lots and lots of great music and presenters are coming up. The numbers I gave you earlier, the WhatsApp number and the email, they work not only for me, but they work for everybody here on City Sound. So send in your requests, send in your shout outs, and we will make sure and try our hardest to make it happen. So I'll see you very soon. I've kept the warm chair or the chair warm ready in action for the next presenter. Stay merry. It's your mate Matt Sterry.

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1: Andy Burnham will meet Donald Trump for the first time today as world leaders meet for talks on Ukraine, the Middle East and AI. The Prime Minister insists the special relationship between the two countries is as strong as ever. A new right to leave for workers who suffer bereavement will cover loss during early pregnancy, Holly Hughes reports.
2: From April next year, women and their partners who experience a pregnancy loss before 24 weeks, including miscarriage, a termination and an unsuccessful IVF embryo transfer, will be entitled to up to 2 weeks of unpaid time off work. The government's announcement follows a consultation aimed at ensuring the new entitlement is shaped with the needs of employees and employers.
1: Piers Morgan says he's suing Earl Spencer over claims in his book about his late sister, Princess Diana. The book hits the shelves today. Morgan's accused the Earl of fabricating inaccuracies. An England World Cup winner, Sir Geoff Hurst, been awarded the Freedom of the City of London. The 84-year-old was recognised for his outstanding sporting achievements. He says it's an honour. That's the latest from Radio News Sub. I'm Frankie Hersine.
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Ben Parks with you. Workplace anthems on City Sound. Thanks very much to Matt Sterry with his breakfast show just before me. He'll be back next Monday for another couple of shows, breakfast shows. This is going to be my last workplace anthems. We're all changing up at City Sound next week. We're just teasing it for the moment. All will be revealed starting next Monday, but this will be my last one. I've got loads of things coming up on the show. Then we've got the showbiz news just after 10:30. We've got some Tuesday teasers as well to make your brain work on this morning. And loads of great upbeat tunes to get you through the workday as well. I was watching one of those old Top of the Pops on BBC last night, and this was on it, actually. Great track, Maloko, and The Time Is Now.

Shanks and Bigfoot there, Sweet Like Chocolate on Workplace Anthems. It's Tuesday morning, the 22nd of September, just coming up to 10:15. That was number one in 1999, that track. So if you remember that, then it was a while ago. It's get in contact with us at CitySound 07568771825 or email studio@citysound.radio. You'll need those contact details in a bit for the first Tuesday teaser of the morning.

There's the Ian Carey project there, Get Shaky, on City Sound Workplace Anthems, and a classic from the 90s, Mantronics before that. Got to Have Your Love. This is Ben Parks with you, Workplace Anthems, until midday. It's my last one before we have a bit of a change around on City Sound next week. Here's work, the first Tuesday teaser, though, of the morning. Which bird, it's not native to the UK, is rising the numbers in Essex at the moment? Which bird at the moment rising numbers in Essex, not native to the UK? You might have seen them a few around lately. Maybe people have kept them as pets. I'll give you a clue with that one. But let me know. 07568 771 825, or email studio@citysound.radio to get your answer in. I'll let you know after these two tracks, Lisa Marie Experience and then the KLF.

KLF there, 3 a.m. Eternal on City Sound Workplace Anthems. So the answer to my first Tuesday teaser, the bird that's growing in population in Essex is the parakeet, the non-native bird, the green bird that you might have seen flying around with a high-pitched voice. Apparently it's, according to the British Trust for Ornithology, the population in Essex has expanded tenfold of late, so you might be seeing them a lot more. There is a couple of rumours about why they got introduced into Britain, apart from the logical that people probably heard them as pets and they've just escaped. But there was a rumour that they escaped from the set of the film The African Queen, which was filmed in West London in 1951. And also another rumour claimed that rock star Jimi Hendrix released a pair on Carnaby Street when he was living in London. But apparently they've talked to bird experts and they said that it's because of the hotter climate of late that may be the reason why they've come into the UK. Especially the southeast, that the summer we've just had. But they said they do seem fairly benign to native birds. We've got the showbiz news coming up very shortly. Just after 10:30, this is the Shapeshifters, first of all.

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6: Nigella Lawson plays around with her new co-stars in a trailer for The Great British Bake Off. The TV cooks replaced Dame Prue Leaf, who announced in January she was stepping down after 9 series on the show. In the clip, she's joined with fellow judge Paul Hollywood and co-hosts Alison Hammond and Noel Fielding. Presenter Clara Amfo admits she secretly auditioned to host Strictly Come Dancing. She said on her podcast that she was gutted but quickly got over it when she did not land the role. The broadcaster tested alongside another presenter for the chance to front the BBC One dancing programme. And the key to Sir Paul McCartney's childhood home is to go on sale at auction, where it's expected to fetch between £2,000 and £3,000. The house in Liverpool has been owned by the National Trust since 1995. The McCartney family moved into the property in 1955 when the musician was at secondary school.
0: City Sound. Chelmsford's workplace anthems. Okay.

Calvin Harris there, I'm Not Alone, and modern dance classic there from the Scottish DJ. And it's City Sounds Workplace Anthems Radio for Chelmsford and Mid-Essex. This is City Sound. Ben Parks with you until midday. This is my last Workplace Anthems. It's all changed on City Sound next week. And you can listen back to all your favourite shows from this week via the website on citysound.radio and listen to the Mixcloud. Also listen on DAB. We launched on DAB earlier this year, so why don't you listen on that as well as via our app on the website or via your smart speaker as well.

What a tune that is. Dreamer by Living Joy. City Sound Workplace Anthems with me, Ben Parks, until midday. And I'm here as well for the City Sound Lunch straight after that until 2 o'clock this today on City Sound. For another Tuesday teaser, a little bit of a simpler one. International cricket match today. India, obviously one of the powerhouses of world cricket. Who did they play in a 2020 match for the first time ever today? See if you can guess. 07568 771 825, or email studio at citysound.radio. Which country did India play for the first time ever today in an international cricket match? And the answer might surprise you. And it was a close match as well. So let me know. Here's some Inner City, and then I've got some Chicane after that as well.

Chicane and the legend that is Bryan Adams there, and Don't Give Up. And it's 5 to 11. It's almost the last song before the end of the first hour of Workplace Anthems. But the answer to my Tuesday teaser there, which country did India play for the first time ever in an international cricket match, was Japan. They play each other in Japan today, and it was reduced to 5 overs aside. It was rained, and Japan needed 8 off the last over and could only manage 6. So India won by 2 runs, so a really narrow win for them. And as I said, only the end of the first hour. So Workplace Anthems not quite over yet. Here's Grace.

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1: Andy Burnham will meet US President Donald Trump for the first time today as world leaders meet in New York. The Prime Minister has previously been critical of Mr. Trump, but insists that he can trust him. Martha's Rule will be extended to hospital A&E departments in England, making it easier for staff and families to ask for a second opinion. From March 2028, medics in A&E will be able to call a dedicated number to trigger a review. Workers will be able to take bereavement leave for a broader range of relationships following a government announcement. Molly Hughes has more.
2: From April next year, the bereavement rights will apply to workers who lose a spouse or partner, parent, adult child or sibling. Women and their partners who experience a pregnancy loss before 24 weeks will also be entitled to up to 2 weeks of unpaid time off work. The announcement comes after a consultation aimed at ensuring the new entitlement is shaped with employers and employees' needs.
1: And Taylor Swift will receive the first ever award for Artist Director at the 2026 MTV VMAs. From Radio News Hub, I'm Frankie Hersine.
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1: Sound. And it goes a little something like this.

What a way to start the second hour of Workplace Anthems this morning. Run DMC, Jason Nevins. It's like that. And that's the way it is. So you can listen to more 90s tracks this afternoon between 3 and 4 with Alan Chambers for more stuff like that. And now I've got an 80s classic as well. More 80s tracks on the way with Roy at 2 o'clock this afternoon. Here's some Wax.

There's Loveland featuring Rachel McFarlane with I Need Somebody, one from the 90s, deep cut there. A bit of a music fact for you, by the way. Rachel McFarlane was the singer on the number one hit from 2004 by LMC, Take Me to the Clouds Above, which you might remember. I've got another Tuesday teaser coming up after this from Stardust. WhatsApp 07568 771825. 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

Love that one from the 90s there. Stardust. Music Sounds Better With You. That was one of the guys out of Daft Punk did that as a sort of side project. Just knocked that one off in his spare time. Great track there. Another Tuesday teaser for you this morning. A bit of a simple one. It's more of a classic one there rather than something sort of I've seen in the news. Which is more, atoms in the observable universe or variations of chess matches? So which do you think is more, atoms in the observable universe or variations of chess matches? Let's see what you think of that one. Let me know, 07568 771825 on the WhatsApp. Here's Ten City.

very early garage track there. That was Tina Moore. Never Gonna Let You Go on City Sound Workplace Anthems. Just coming up to 11:30. The answer to my Tuesday teaser, the next one. There are more. Which one was more, chess games or atoms? And it was variations of chess games is the most. Ahead of atoms in the observable universe. Incredible, really. Here's a song that seems to always get stuck in my head whenever we play it on City Sound, so I'm a bit nervous about playing it. This is Casanova by Coffee.

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Camel Fat there and Cola on City Sound Workplace Anthems. It's my last Workplace Anthems before we have a bit of a change around next week on City Sound. So I'm here until midday today with Workplace Anthems. City Sound lunch after that as well. So I'm here until 2 o'clock in total. Got some Gwen Guthrie now. You might have heard in the little advert package there, Maya, the show. City Sports on Thursday, talking all things Chelmsford City. Make sure you tune into that.

DJ Fresh and Gold Dust. What a great track that is. Always enjoy playing that one. We had Change before that, featuring Luther Vandross, and Searching, starting off that triple with Gwen Guthrie. Ain't Nothing Going On But The Rent. I've got a cracking last Tuesday teaser. This is a really good one. Which pop star, by the way, played for North West Counties League First Division South Club Widnes Town and scored in their match against New Mills the other week? So which pop star played for Widnes Town the other week and scored against New Mills? Let me know. 07568 771825. 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

Mel and Kim there, respectable. City Sound Workplace Anthems. Almost time for me to finish presenting my last Workplace Anthems. New presenter next week and a new time. So the pop star that plays for Widnes, bit of a trick question. It's not really a pop. It's not really that person, but they've got a striker called Taylor Swift, unbelievably, who scored against New Mills. And apparently it's the start of a great love story between the two of those. Right. Let's play you out then on Workplace Anthems with me with Daft Punk, Around the World. I'll be back for the City Sound Lunch after midday.

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1: Andy Burnham's getting ready for his first face-to-face meeting with Donald Trump in New York later today. The PM says they'll be laughing off previous criticism of each other, and he now appreciates just how strong the relationship between the UK and the US is. He'll also speak about the risks and opportunities of AI at the United Nations later tonight. Meanwhile, Lib Dem leader Sir Ed Davey is going to use his party conference speech this afternoon to say we need to treat AI like we treat nuclear weapons. He reckons there's a risk of it advancing too far and of us needing to rely on tech billionaires like Elon Musk to save us. A minister has insisted the UK's border is secure after a migrant boat managed to reach the Kent coast without being spotted. It's the first undetected landing for a year. All five people on board are now being held. And productivity experts say the NHS needs to work more efficiently.
2: In particular, we need to spend more money on capital. That means that people have the tools to do their job.
1: Anita Charlesworth from the Health Foundation. They say thousands of lives could be saved. From Radio News Hub, I'm Phil Towers.
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0: Ben Parks. 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

Kiss that dyke, I know you want the whole one. Not on strike, but I'm a

Good afternoon. Welcome along. Ben Parks with you for the City Sound Lunch until 2 o'clock this afternoon. Loads of great things happening on today's show. We've got the record of the week very shortly with Rebecca, and also we've got the Chelmsford Theatre Guide. Paul Morris is here to tell us what's coming up at Chelmsford Theatre, and loads of great tracks as well this afternoon, and anything I think about as well. We've got some James Bay and John Batiste as well, just to chill you out on this Tuesday afternoon. This is called Sunshine in the Room.

Tiesto there. Looks like I was back at workplace anthems there. Needs to run in red lights. Needs to get pulled over, I think. City Sound Lunch, WhatsApp me 07568 771 825. Let me know how you're getting on this Tuesday afternoon. Studio at citysound.radio on the email. Here's some Shawn Mendes, and then we'll have the record of the week.

0: Hadn't heard that one in a while. That's Shawn Mendes there and Stitches.
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0: If you are a local band and you want to get your track on the air, submissions at citysound.radio, you might get picked by Rebecca now as Record of the Week. She's taking over from Paul Dupree while he goes on his holidays for a few months, and he'll be back later in the year with a new show. Rebecca's also now changed to Wednesday night with her show Overdrive for loads of loud metal and rock and all of that sort of thing. But this one's a bit more dancey today. Here's the City Sound Record of the Week.
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4: Hello, Rebecca here, and it is time for your City Sound Record of the Week. And this week, we're keeping it local with Chelmsford electronic artist Euthoric. His brand new track, Impermanence, is a real mix of musical influences, bringing together the atmospheric sound of post-rock with UK garage and progressive house. You'll hear it across City Sound all week, but right now, turn it up. This is Euthoric with Impermanence.

Mock Turtles there with a track from the early 90s there. That was Can You Dig It on City Sound Lunch. Bit of a music fact, that one, by the way. The lead singer of the Mock Turtles, believe it or not, is the older brother of Steve Coogan, Martin Coogan. So that's a bit of a musical trivia for you there. Here's something new. Lola Young, really great new artist. This is her latest hit from Down Here on City Sound. And then we've got The Theatre Guide.

0: 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The voice of the city.
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1: Prepare to journey through three decades of the hits of The Queen of the Night, a tribute to Whitney Houston, on the 10th of October, celebrates the remarkable musical repertoire that honours all her timeless hits with sensational vocalists and full live band in the theatre, featuring all of the hits from the anthem that is I Wanna Dance With Somebody, all the way through to the moving One Moment in Time. Coming up in the early part of October, Enter the Castle with John Ronson. Mystery, Crime and Unmobbed Man, that's on the 5th. Also on the 5th, we've got Jeff Innocent. On the 6th, it's Jane Eyre. On the 7th, Findy Christie, Champagne Casanova. And Dr. Shepherd's Time of Death is on the 8th. Bright Place is also on the 8th. Harriet on the 9th. Out of the Box on the 10th. Queen of the Night, we just talked about earlier on, that is on the 10th as well. And The Phantoms, and that's starring Lee Mead, on the 11th.
0: For more information and details of future events, visit chelmsfordtheatre.co.uk. 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

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Share and Believe. More 90s tracks this afternoon with Alan Chambers at 3 o'clock. And, yeah, so... okay. More great tunes like that. Here's something a bit more modern. Dua Lipa, Houdini. City Sound Lunch with me, Ben Parks, until 2 o'clock. Then the Decades Hours kick in after that this afternoon. Hope you're enjoying your Tuesday.

There's Dua Lipa there with Houdini. Something on television you might want to watch tonight. It's the final part of that classic documentary series, Seven Up, now 70 Up. And I watched the first episode of the two last night. Really good. You remember all the people that were in it. And it's the final episode tonight at 9 o'clock. There's also an amazing one that they've recently discovered. It's when they interviewed people in 1965, which was the year after 7 Up started, about people that were alive in the Victorian times that were still alive in 1965. So incredible documentary there. And then there's another documentary as well about the making of the whole 7 Up series as well on Wednesday night, 7:30. So really interesting stuff there, if you like a bit of history tonight on ITV.

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1: Did you know HGVs have four zones of limited vision around them? If you're in one of these areas, you may not be seen by the driver. 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So when you're driving around a HGV, don't linger around them, because they may not notice you're there. 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

There's some Miley Cyrus there with Younger You. That was went from her Hannah Montana 20th anniversary film there. She's got a new album out, hasn't she? Under the name, she's just changed the name to Miley now, and a bit more dancey style than sort of classic rock she's been going for in the last few years. A couple of other TV shows, new series on tonight. The 35th series of DIY SOS is on tonight on BBC One at 8 o'clock with Nick Knowles. And also the 17th series of The Great British Bake Off starts tonight on Channel 4. So if you like your DIY and you like your cooking, you've got you're torn between the two there tonight. Loads of things on to watch tonight. Some new series starting as we get into the winter and people start settling back in front of their televisions. Going to keep on with the girl power. Played a lot of tracks by women this last half an hour. Here's some Lady Gaga, then I've got Katie Tunstall.

That was Katie Tunstall, and it confused me there because I was just expecting her, but it was a duet with Jack Savaretti there, the male voice on that song. City Sound Lunch with me, Ben Parks. It's almost 1 o'clock. Just got one more track to squeeze in before the news, and I'll be back for the second hour after that with loads of great more music. Business news after half one. I'll tell you about an event that we've got coming up this weekend as well that you can come along and see us at.

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1: All eyes will be on New York later as Andy Burnham meets face-to-face with Donald Trump before he gives a speech to the United Nations. It's thought the Middle East, defence and AI will all be on the agenda. A man from Essex has admitted causing the death of his two-year-old son who fell from a hotel window in Cyprus. The boy fell from a fourth floor at the resort in Chlorakas back in July. More than a third of people with hearing loss say they've avoided public transport because of accessibility barriers. The Royal National Institute of Deaf People says all customer-facing staff should get special training. Natasha Robinson is their spokesperson.
2: What we really want to see is any opportunity where people are making local transport plans or purchasing new vehicles, that they're thinking about what they can do to make their services more accessible.
1: And new figures from the RAC show petrol's now 40 pence a litre higher than it was at the start of the Iran war. It's now an average of 1.73 a litre, but diesel's seen an even bigger jump by 54 pence and is close to breaking the £2 barrier. That's the latest from Radio News Hub. I'm Phil Towers.
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5: 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What's changing? 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But trust us, you won't want to miss a moment. The big reveal begins Monday the 28th of September, so stay tuned to City Sound. 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

One Republic there, they normally come around every few years and produce an absolutely cracking song, and that was Runaway there. That was just after they did that. So one for Top Gun, wasn't it? I Ain't Worried, with the whistling that everyone got stuck in their head a few years ago. City Sound Lunch with me, Ben Parks, until 2 o'clock. Here's Alex Warren.

0: together.
1: I suppose that's one's going out to all her exes now she's married. That's Taylor Swift. We Are Never Ever Getting Back Together. I don't know if you were here listening to my workplace anthem show this morning, but you might have missed the one that Widnes Town in the North West Counties League Division 1 South football team have signed a player called Taylor Swift, who scored for them the other week against New Mills. And they said it's a love story between the two of them at the moment. Fearless in front of goal as well. Make up your own Taylor Swift pun. Sing along to this one. Hanson.

There's J-Lo. Love Don't Cost a Thing on City Sound Lunch. It's Ben Parks here until 2 o'clock. And if you want to come and meet some of the DJs of City Sound, we're here. We're at the John Lewis on Bond Street on Saturday and Sunday between 10 and 3, playing tunes in the store to celebrate Bond Street's 10th birthday. That might make you feel a bit old, that's been around for 10 years, Bond Street, all those great shops down there. 10 years that's been there, and they're putting a number of events on this weekend, and we are one of those. I'll be there on the Sunday morning, helping out, playing some tunes to keep you dancing as you go do your shopping in John Lewis on Saturday and Sunday. Here's some Little Mix.

There's some Travis there, Sing. More indie stuff this Wednesday between 7 and 8. Just for 1 week, and then they're changing. There's a whole load. You might have heard Rick at the top of the hour teasing the changes that are happening next week on City Sound. From Monday, there'll be a brand new lineup, new presenters, new shows, and loads of exciting times happening for City Sound. This is a new artist I've discovered listening to City Sound, Holly Humberston. Great song here, White Noise. It's free.

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4: 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With artists like Oasis and Blur, S Club 7, Britney Spears and massive hits from George Michael, Madonna, Michael Jackson and so many more, the 90s is absolutely packed with great music, and therefore it is only natural we have a whole hour every day of the week, the 90s hour, full of that great music. So join me, Alan Chambers, Monday to Friday afternoons 3 until 4 for the 90s hour on City Sound.
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6: A new report says household electricity bills could fall if the government promoted the take-up of time-varying prices. The Institute for Fiscal Studies say the cost of producing electricity varies a lot over time and over place, but most consumers do not face prices that reflect these differences. The study says electricity in Scotland could often be effectively free because of frequent windy weather. People seeking help with debts are being urged to watch out for red flags that could potentially make their issues worse. The Financial Conduct Authority says it's concerned some people are being steered towards fee-paying debt solutions that may not be suitable for their needs. This may be through high-pressure sales tactics, misleading information, or being advised by firms. And the Bank of England is set to open a new office in Leeds. Britain's central bank has secured a new long-term site at Capital House in Bond Court, which is said will help house its growing headcount in the city.

Remember that one, Newton Faulkner there, Dream Catch Me on City Sound Lunch. This is Ben Parks until 2 o'clock, my last lunch show at this time. Next week, different time for the lunch. I'll be on it on a Tuesday morning and afternoon, though. If you want to listen back to any show this week or any show that we've done on City Sound, then have a look on our website, citysound.radio. Go to the listen again and check them all out on the Mixcloud. One show you might want to listen back to, a favourite show of ours, Gardening with Ken. His September show was last Sunday, so you might want to catch up on that one, as well as all the other shows all through the week on City Sound. Here's some Gwen Stefani, and then we'll have some Noah and the Whale as well. Just coming up to 20 to 2.

Noah and the Whale there, 5 years time. What did you think? The new Strictly that started last Saturday, sort of the launch show where they managed to get their partners in a sort of dance thing. But the first live show this Saturday, 6:15, is maybe where it might get started for real. And then you've got the Celebrity Traitors as well, starting Thursday week, October the 1st, 8 o'clock. So plenty of exciting TV to come up shortly as yes, the winter draws in and we sit around our tellies a bit more often. Here's some George Ezra, Budapest, and then I'll play you out with some noughties, 90s, 80s.

I leave it all. George Ezra, Budapest, there on City Sound Lunch. Now, that is from the Tens, so that's advertised the Tens Hour every Saturday, 4 till 5. Sonny is here with loads of music from the Tens, and maybe some new music from George Ezra. He hasn't released an album for over 4 years, so normally he does one sort of every 4 years, so maybe a bit more new music from him to come, hope maybe later this year or next year. Then we've got the Decades Hours this afternoon. So starting at 2 o'clock, we've got Roy with the 80s. 3 o'clock is Alan with the 90s. And 4 o'clock, Jenna with the noughties. So I'm going to go in reverse. The noughties first of all. We're going back to 2008 with this, with Leona Lewis, Better in Time. And then we'll have a dance classic from the 90s. And then we'll have an 80s one to finish as well.

Well, that's made the Decades Hours thing very confusing, because that was Rosala's 1994 cover of the 70s track by the OJ's I Love Music. So before that, we did have Leona Lewis, Better in Time, from 2008. And, yeah, that was Rosala, I Love Music, 1994 there. Join me again on Thursday, 7 o'clock. I'll be there for the Chelmsford City Show, City Sports. I'm going to hand you over to the capable hands of Roy Thomas now, with 80s music for the next hour. And here's something from the late 80s, I think from the year of my birth, 89 actually. The Roxette with The Look. See you on Thursday for City Sports, and I'll see you next Tuesday for a new show.

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1: Andy Burnham's getting ready for his first face-to-face meeting with Donald Trump in New York later today. The PM says they'll be laughing off previous criticism of each other, and he now appreciates just how strong the relationship between the UK and the US is. He'll also speak about AI at the United Nations later tonight. Meanwhile, Lib Dem leader Sir Ed Davey is going to use his party conference speech this afternoon to say we need to treat AI like we treat nuclear weapons. He reckons there's a risk of it advancing too far and of us needing to rely on tech billionaires like Elon Musk to save us. If you've got a poorly pet, well, vets will very soon have to make their prices a lot clearer. It's because of the biggest reforms to the sector in a generation. Things like standardised treatments and clearly displayed costs will be needed so we can compare them more easily. And productivity experts say the NHS needs to work more efficiently.
2: In particular, we need to spend more money on capital. That means that people have the tools to do their job.
1: Yeah, that's Anita Charlesworth from the Health Foundation. They say thousands of lives could be saved. That's the latest from Radio News Hub. I'm Phil Towers.
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0: Long. It's the 80s hour. My name's Roy. I'm here on City Sound with you for the next hour. That, of course, was Talk Talk by Talk Talk. We got a great afternoon lined up for you, and if you've got a request that you want played from the 80s, why not contact me? 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

0: Bobby Harry and French Kissing in the USA. Is that allowed? Not sure about that one. French Kissing in the USA. But it's brought us up to our third track of the day. And our third track of the day is our hit or miss quiz. Was it a hit? Did it get to number one? Or was it a miss and didn't quite make it? That's the decision that only you can make. 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And what's the prize today if you win? 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
1: 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Yo!

0: Young at Heart, that was our hit or miss track today. 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

0: to Sisters and Have I Got You Jumping Yet? If I've not, I'm not doing my job properly. I want you jumping around wherever you are. It doesn't matter if you're in the office. Ignore the boss. What does he know? Or turn the music up and maybe he'll jump along too.
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0: Katrina and the Waves, Walking on Sunshine. The sun shining outside and it's making me feel good. Yes, I like the sunshine. Right, what have I got to tell you? Oh yeah, I want you to have a guess. How old is Bond Street? How long has Bond Street been open in Chelmsford? Anybody got a clue? Anybody got an idea? If you know the answer, you haven't got long to do it. Email me studio@citysound.radio or WhatsApp me on 07568 771 825. Now, how long has the Bond Street Shopping Centre been open? And you've got, let's have a look, 23 minutes past now. I'll give you till 22.
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We do the results for the hit or miss competition. Was it a hit or was it a miss? Well, the song was, while I remind myself, it was Young at Hearts by the Bluebells. Now, did it get to number one or did it not? We've had a few answers in. And technically, you're right, but we're talking about when it came out in the 80s. So, if you said miss in the 80s, you are completely right, because it got to number eight. So, well done, Georgina and Paulina. You've both got that right. There was a few said it was a hit. It was in the 90s, but we're doing the 80s show. Alan does the 90s show, so I can't step on his toes, you know. So, that's that one out of the way. Bond Street. How old is Bond Street? This weekend, Bond Street is celebrating its 10th birthday. And they are doing loads down there. There are loads of things going on both Saturday and Sunday from 10 o'clock in the morning until 5 o'clock in the evening. I mean, there's live entertainment, there's family activities, special events across all the shops and the restaurants. And alongside that, John Lewis and Partners, they're celebrating as well, because they've been there the full 10 years. And City Sound are going to be in store playing music for you to shop to between 10 and 3. So why not come along? That's both days, between 10 and 3. I'm down there Sunday, about midday. Loads of different presenters will be in and out of there over Saturday and Sunday. So why not come in, say hello, see our pretty faces or not, and come into John Lewis and just say hi. That's what's going on. Well done. There was a few people got that right as well. Georgina got both questions right. Clever today.

Backpack Band and I Found Loving. Right, what's coming up later on today? It's Tuesday, so what have we got on a Tuesday? Well, straight after me, Alan will be here with the 90s hour, and then Jenna comes in with the noughties. Andy Holmes will be doing City Sound Drive, even though he looks like a hamster when it's chewing its food at the moment. I shouldn't be so horrible. He's got an abscess and his face is all swollen up, but he's still soldiering in to do City Sound Drive and help you all get home safely. Then after Andy, because it's Tuesday night, it's Rock Night, and we've got the Ali James Experience between 7 and 8, and then between 8 and 10, it's the Gods of Rock.

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0: To be or not to be, that is the question. Right, what's going on tonight in Chelmsford? Well, Tuesday night seems to have become quiz night, because we've got two quizzes on this evening. There's one at the Bootmaker, which starts at 7, and the other one's at the Black Horse, which also starts at 7. So why not get yourself down to a quiz, exercise your brain, something I can't do, it means taking my shoes off, and yeah, go along, see if you can win. And if you do, let me know tomorrow. Also, I'm going to do a plug for tomorrow before I forget. City Sound and the Hotbox in conjunction, yes, live at the Hotbox on tomorrow night, Wednesday. Yep. Who have we got there tomorrow? We've got Laura Watts and we've got Lost Movies. Our Rebecca will be down there. She'll be introducing them all, doing all the links and promoting lots of stuff. And you can go along and see those two fabulous live artists and bands live at the Hotbox. And if you can't get there, turn the radio on and listen to it being broadcast live on City Sound.
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0: Hot Chocolate and their girl Crazy, yes. And guess what? It's crazy. It's brought me up to our last song of the day. Yep, Alan will be here with you in, looks like 6 minutes. My working's out, but my maths isn't that good. I will be back tomorrow at 12 because I'm doing the lunchtime show, and then again at 2 with the 80s hour. So until then, I'm going to leave you with, who am I going to leave you with? Jocelyn Brown and Somebody Else's Guy.
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0: Alan coming up very shortly, followed by Jenna and Andy. And then it's into Rock Night.
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1: All eyes will be on New York later as Andy Burnham meets face-to-face with Donald Trump before he gives a speech to the United Nations. It's thought the Middle East, defence and AI will all be on the agenda. New figures show a record number of children in Scotland are living in temporary accommodation. Over 10,500 are classed as homeless. That's up 5% on last year. At least 11 people are injured, two of them seriously, after a gunman opened fire at a high school in Turkey. It took place earlier today in the Turgutlu district in the west of the country. The suspected shooter has been arrested. More than a third of people with hearing loss say they've avoided public transport because of accessibility barriers. The Royal National Institute of Deaf People says all customer-facing staff should get special training. Natasha Robinson's their spokesperson.
2: What we really want to see is any opportunity where people are making local transport plans or purchasing new vehicles, that they're thinking about what they can do to make their services more accessible.
1: And England bowler Mark Wood has announced his retirement from international cricket. From Radio News Hub, I'm Phil Towers.
3: Radio World. Technology is saving Brits around 6 hours a week, according to new research from Smart Energy GB. But Abby Pope says it's not just the gadgets we use every day that make a difference.
4: While many of us love our smartphones and gadgets, some of the most useful technology actually works quietly in the background, like smart meters. If you're contacted by your energy supplier about switching out older smart meter hardware for new kit, then book in that appointment so you can keep benefiting from accurate billing and access to energy reward schemes and tariffs.
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0: Take that and pray. Roy gyrated his way out of the studio to that, and he'll be back tomorrow at 2 o'clock for another 80s hour. But from now until 4 o'clock, it's all 90s out with me, Alan Chambers. We've got the number one on this day in 1997, and another track from Kylie Minogue as well to squeeze in, our artist of the week. So make sure you're in sitting down, got yourself a drink, and enjoying the great music, all from the decade that gave us the end of the Soviet Union and the start of the European Union.
1: The soundtrack of the city. We are City Sound.

So how good are you at spotting songs from their lyrics? That's what the lyric test is all about. And today's lyrics are, I was sleeping and right in the middle of a good dream. Like all at once, I wake up from something that keeps knocking at my brain. Well, maybe like me, that sounds very familiar indeed. But can you remember a song that began like that? I was sleeping and right in the middle of a good dream. Like all at once, I wake up from something that keeps knocking at my brain. It is a great song, maybe a forgotten classic of the 90s, but a great one nevertheless. It'll be here just before four.

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0: CC Penison's finally. Now, what's going on in the city tonight? As always, lots to choose from. It's quiz night though tonight, because the quiz night is on at the Bootmaker from 7 o'clock, and a quiz night is also on at the Black Horse further up Malsham Street at 7:15. And here's something that's interesting for you. If you're a young person, especially if you are at the Anglia Ruskin University in Riddle, then this has got to be for you. At 8 o'clock, it is the Young Farmers New Members Evening. It all starts 8 o'clock at the Riddle Maze. So, sounds great to me. If there's something you know about, though, coming up in Chelmsford, let us know. Drop us an email to studio@citysound.radio.
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Cooler Shaker there, and it's time now for Kylie Minogue, Artist of the Week, to return to centre stage. Of course, she started out in Neighbours in Australia before becoming one of a number of people to transition to music from that very soap, and some of the other soaps indeed, from Australia. She had hits all the way through from the late 1980s right the way through till the current day as well. And today we've got a great one for you. It's Step Back in Time.

0: That's Kylie, and she is our Artist of the Week, and we'll be back here around this time tomorrow afternoon. But let's have a look and see how good you are when it comes to 90s music, because here's a question for you. Who released the 90s hit Mr. Jones? Was it Counting Sheep, Counting Cows, or Counting Crows? All of them fine band names, if you ask me, but only one of them's real, and that is the artist that will be here in a few minutes' time with that very song.
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That's Olive, and You're Not Alone. Now, I gave you a question just now. Who released the 90s hit Mr. Jones? I gave you a choice of Counting Sheep, Counting Cows, or Counting Crows. Only one of those names, of course, is real. And the answer is Counting Crows. And here they are with that very song, Mr. Jones.

Love that song, Counting Crows. Now, let's head back to the 22nd of September, 1997. Today's date. What was going on back then? Bill Clinton, he told the United Nations that nuclear testing should end permanently, promoting the comprehensive test ban. And the Bentala massacre in Algeria killed more than 200 people during the country's brutal civil conflict. And Orange announced a dramatic international mobile call price cut, promising charges far below British Telecom's rates. And so began the price war in mobile phones. But what was going on in the music? Well, for the first of 5 weeks, we had a brand new number one from Elton John, and Something About the Way You Look Tonight.

Belinda Carlisle's In Too Deep. Ali James is here at 7 o'clock with the Ali James Experience, some great rock music, and then the rock music just gets turned up another notch, maybe all the way to 11, as Wayne and Mark are here with the gods of rock and all the biggest hits of rock from right the way back at the beginning to the current day. So two great programmes here on City Sound. Ali James at 7 and the gods of rock at 8 o'clock.

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1: Time for the answer to the lyric test. Today's words were, I was sleeping and right in the middle of a good dream. Like all at once, I wake up from something that keeps knocking at my brain. Like I said, I think we could all identify with those words, but could we work out what the song was? Well, the answer was The Voice of the Beehive, and I think...

Boys of the Beehive, I Think I Love You. The answer to today's lyric test. Well done if you got that one correct. We'll have another one tomorrow, along with another number one on this day, and a track from Kylie as well. So all that to look forward to tomorrow at 3 o'clock. After the news at 4, it will be Jenna and the Naughties Hour, and Andy Holmes has the City Sound Drive to take you home from 5. I have one more song. That's from Britney, and I'll see you tomorrow.

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1: Andy Vernon's getting ready for his first face-to-face meeting with Donald Trump in New York later. Holly Hughes has more.
2: It could be an awkward meeting between the two. Both have made barbed comments towards each other in the past. And President Trump referred to Mr. Burnham as the mayor of a town who was, quote, very liberal. But speaking on his way over, the Prime Minister said they'll be laughing that off. And he now appreciates just how strong the relationship between the UK and the US is. Mr. Burnham's also expected to speak at the UN later.
1: Next, four people have died in a house fire in Merseyside. Merseyside Fire and Rescue Service says crews were called to the blaze at a semi-detached house in Stone Square in Bootle. UK government borrowing rose in August to the second highest level for the month on record. It's piling pressure on Chancellor John Healey ahead of his first autumn budget. And vets will very soon have to make their prices a lot clearer. It's part of the biggest reforms to the sector in a generation. That's the latest from Radio News Hub. I'm Tanita Sims.
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There goes the fear from Doves, kicking off your noughties hour. Massive thank you to Alan Chambers for the remarkable 90s hour just before I began. And of course, to the wonderful Roy Thomas for 80s hour just before that. Well, you lucky lot. You've had a right journey through the decades this afternoon. But let's focus on noughties. And I do have a bit of a bone to pick, actually, with Alan, because he played Britney just before he finished his show, so now I can't play her. Oh, we'll see what I can do. Maybe I might be able to squeeze her in later. If you have any other requests and you would like to get in touch with the studio, then please do. The WhatsApp number is 07568 771825, or you can email me studio@citysound.radio. Getting in there nice and early with that so that you can get in touch. I'd like to play some requests for you today if I can. In the meantime, I'm going to get this one on for you, and I'd like you to do just this. Relax, take it easy. This is Mika.

I Predict a Riot from Kaiser Chiefs from the year 2004, that one. What were you up to in 2004? Can you remember? Get in touch and let me know. The next song I'm going to play you is very, very special to me. In fact, the words spoke so much to me that I had some of them tattooed on my body. I'll let you guess which ones. Going to dedicate this one to our very own Rick Wasca, listening over somewhere in Spain, I think he is at the moment, on a big old cruise ship. It's all right for some. This is Natasha Bedingfield and Unwritten.

Hathaway from Emma Bunton, describing those beautiful days of an early relationship where everything's sort of breathtaking and wonderful. Oh, isn't that lovely? And going from that to something completely different, I'm going to play you a song which is, according to Google AI, an empowerment anthem about the relief and freedom that comes from leaving a draining, suffocating relationship. I relate to that one as well. It's Kelly Clarkson and Since You've Been Gone.

0: the soundtrack of the city. 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

Kid Rock and All Summer Long. And are you one of these people that's like me, clinging on to summer? Or are you already in your fluffy socks with your pumpkin spice latte decorating your house for Halloween? You're either one or the other, I think. And at the moment I'm still clinging on to summer. There's still a few sunny days to come, I think. Was in the garden at the weekend with a little cheeky Pim, so it's still summer as far as I'm concerned. I'm going to get you on Madcon next and Beggin'.

Don't Think You're the First from The Coral. Now, I've become a massive fan of The Coral since I've been presenting this show. I wasn't really into them that much when they were big back in the noughties, but I've become a huge fan. But you know what? I'm sorry, I really don't like that song. I thought it was rubbish. I'm really disappointed, but never mind. I have a request for you next. This is for Kleber, and he has requested this song, I Wonder Why. It's James Blunt and You're Beautiful.

Heartland here from Nelly, playing that one for friend of the show, Larry. Thank you for your request, Larry. It is really, really hot in the studio. I've already taken off my denim jacket and my cardigan, so not quite all my clothes, but we're getting there. Let's play you one last song before I leave you in the capable hands of Mr. Andy Holmes, who has, he was just in the studio a minute ago, but he's hanging around. He'll be ready to get you home with the City Sound Drive, bringing you all the news and traffic as well as some more great songs. And I'll be back tomorrow 4 till 5 for some more noughties nostalgia. This one is about missing someone far away. Playing this one for you as well, Larry. It's Hey There Delilah from Plain White Tees.

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1: Andy Burnham will insist the UK is not on the slide as he makes his United Nations debut as Prime Minister later. He'll address the UN General Assembly in New York after his first face-to-face talks with US President Donald Trump. In his address, Trump says he believes the US will make a deal with Iran.
2: But I believe we'll make a deal right after the election because it doesn't make sense for them not to. What they don't realize is that I'm not running. I did that already.
1: Four people have died in a house fire in Merseyside. Merseyside Fire and Rescue says crews were called to a blaze at a semi-detached house in Stone Square in Bootle. And in other news, the Strictly Come Dancing Live Arena Tour will return in 2027 with 29 shows around the country. Judges Shirley Ballis, Anton DeBeck and Craig Revel Horwood will join returning host Jeanette Manrara on the road. The live tour kicks off at Birmingham's Utilita Arena on January 22nd. That's the latest from Radio News Hub. I'm Tanita Sims.
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4: 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But Abby Pope says it's not just the gadgets we use every day that make a difference.
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CeeLo Green and Forget You from The Voice of Chelmsford. So see you out on a Tuesday afternoon. Good evening. How are you doing? I'm Andy with you through till 7. Thanks so much for joining me. I hope you find you well. I hope you had a good day as well today. 22nd of September, National White Chocolate Day today. So if you like your chocolate, which is your favourite flavour? Dark chocolate, milk chocolate? Is it white chocolate? If it is, this day is especially for you.

0: She'll be back tomorrow. Did the show just before me, those naughty songs. If you like those, see you tomorrow at 4 with Jenna. She will do an excellent show for you, as always.
1: 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Weather.
2: Heavy rain slowly moves across parts of Northern Ireland and Scotland later, staying mostly dry and cloudy in England and Wales with the odd spot of drizzle. Lows of 11 degrees Celsius.

0: Live on this Tuesday evening across the social media, you'll find us Facebook, Instagram, add us as a follower to all of those, and then as soon as anything happens here at City Sounds, you'll find out as we try and get those numbers up to 1,000 by next Tuesday. 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
2: England bowler Mark Wood has announced his retirement from international cricket. The 36-year-old played 38 test matches over an 11-year career.
3: Ultimately, I try to make England proud. Every time you're wearing that top, get a name on the back, you've got the badge on the front. It's like, it's the greatest thing. You grew up wanting to do that. It's the greatest feeling to pull on that top, and I hope in some way I did a little bit of justice.
2: Speaking there on England cricket's Twitter page. Meanwhile, Adil Rashid has been ruled out of England's one-day international series against Sri Lanka. The 28-year-old leg spinner picked up an injury to his bowling hand on Saturday. Football now, and Man United striker Benjamin Sesko has vowed he'll fully focus himself on recovery from a shin injury. He moved to Old Trafford from RB Leipzig on a £77 million deal last August, but has struggled with pain so far this season. Someone else hoping to put injury concerns to one side is Jarrod Branthwaite, who's been recalled to the England squad. The Everton centre-back says he wants to make up for lost time after previous complications. And in tennis, Great Britain now know they'll face Germany in the quarterfinals of the Davis Cup in November.

0: Latest travel news, crossing over to the Essex Traffic Control Centre in about 5 minutes' time. Before that, here is the record of the week.
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3: 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And this week, we're keeping it local with Chelmsford electronic artist Euthoric. His brand new track, Impermanence, is a real mix of musical influences, bringing together the atmospheric sound of post-rock with UK garage and progressive house. 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This is Euthoric with Impermanence.

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2: City Sound, traffic and travel.
3: Hello, M25 clockwise, slope 29, the 127 towards the QET bridge. There are delays on the junction 30 roundabout and the slip road joining a carriageway. M11 north delays 5 Loughton, 6 M25. The 127 east has still got delays into Southend for Essex and Suffolk Waterworks at Bellhouse Road. Long queues back to Rainy Weir. Bellhouse Road is shut in both directions as well while that's going on. Hockley, B1013, massive queues around Alderman's Hill, adjacent to Buckingham Road due to waterworks again. Heavily congested around Hockley Village and Hawkwell. Thundersteed, there's roadworks as well on Dawes Heath Road, which is causing queues. And the A12 Londonbound, partly blocked with the breakdown, 16 Gallywood and 15 at the 414. Delays back towards 17 at Howe Green. Chelmsford City Centre, usual approaches towards the Army Navy are slow, along with Westway, Waterhouse Lane, and I can see a queue on Springfield Road as well at the minute. Now, A120 in Braintree, all traffic meowed eastbound, half a mile before Gallage Corner with a police incident, so that's looking slow round there. Public transport on the move fine though. I'm Craig Birchall at the Essex Traffic Control Centre.
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Such a good driving song, I think. David Gray and Babylon. Tonight, after me at 7 o'clock, Ali James will be here 7 through till 8 o'clock. Then 8 till 10, the Gods of Rock, Wayne and Mark. So on a Tuesday night, you get 3 hours of that rock music. So get your air guitars out, get your drum kit and that microphone. You might want to sing into a mirror, whichever you fancy. We don't have to.

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3: 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Yeah.

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1: Prepare to journey through three decades of the hits of The Queen of the Night, a tribute to Whitney Houston, on the 10th of October, celebrates the remarkable musical repertoire and that honours all her timeless hits with sensational vocalists and full live band in the theatre, featuring all of the hits from the anthem that is I Wanna Dance With Somebody, all the way through to the moving One Moment in Time. Coming up in the early part of October, Enter the Castle with John Ronson. Mystery, Crime and Unmobbed Man, that's on the 5th. Also on the 5th, we've got Jeff Innocent. On the 6th, it's Jane Eyre. On the 7th, Findy Christie, Champagne Casanova. And Dr. Shepherd's Time of Death is on the 8th. Bright Place is also on the 8th. Harriet on the 9th. Out of the Box on the 10th. Queen of the Night, we just talked about earlier on, that is on the 10th as well. And The Phantoms, and that's starring Lee Mead, on the 11th.
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3: 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No wonder they sound miffed. So let's lend them a paw. 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National Highways. And what's that? 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
1: City Sound, traffic and travel.
2: Hello, M25 clockwise, slow 29, the 127 towards the QET bridge. There are delays on the junction 30 roundabout and the slip road joining a carriageway. M11 north, delays 5 Loughton, 6 M25. The 127 east, there's still got delays into Southend for Essex and Suffolk Waterworks at Bellhouse Road. Long queues back to Rainy Weir. Bellhouse Road is shut in both directions as well while that's going on. Hockley, B1013, massive queues around Alderman's Hill, adjacent to Buckingham Road due to waterworks again. Heavily congested around Hockley Village and Hawkwell. Thundersteed, there's roadworks as well on Dawes Heath Road, which is causing queues. And the A12 Londonbound, partly blocked with the breakdown, 16 Gallywood and 15 at the 414. Delays back towards 17 at Howe Green. Chelmsford City Centre, usual approaches towards the Army Navy are slow, along with Westway, Waterhouse Lane, and I can see a queue on Springfield Road as well at the minute. Now, A120 in Braintree, all traffic meowed eastbound, half a mile before Gallage Corner with a police incident, so that's looking slow round there. Public transport on the move fine though. I'm Craig Birchall at the Essex Traffic Control Centre.
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4: It's

Bit of everything there, wasn't it? Bare Naked Ladies, 1 week into Gloria Jones, your Northern Soul, Tainted Love from the voice of Chelmsford, City Sound. Okay, eeny, meeny, miny, quiz questions, one true, two false, which one's which? Bit of fun, as you know by now, that we do this for you. The answer's about 10 minutes' time. Which toy character fact is true? Barbie's full name is Barbarella Margaret Robinson. Or is Barbarella's full name Barbara Melody Robertson? Or is Barbie's full name Barbara Millicent Roberts? So is it Barbarella Margaret Robinson? Is it Barbara Melody Robertson? Or is it Barbara Millicent Roberts? One of those is true, two of them false. Which one's which? You'll find out in 10 minutes.

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1: Andy Burnham is making his United Nations debut as Prime Minister later. He'll address the UN General Assembly in New York after his first face-to-face talks with US President Donald Trump. In his address, Trump says it's time AI was given a rebranding.
2: Hereinafter officially called super intelligence, changing the name, and that the use of the word artificial makes intelligence fake. And it is not fake. It's actually amazing.
1: Next, two men have been arrested over a suspected terrorist plot. The men, who were aged in their 30s, were targeting the Jewish community in Manchester. Piers Morgan's vowed to press ahead with suing Earl Spencer. That's despite the author apologising over an error in his memoir about Diana, the Princess of Wales. Spencer's made a raft of claims in the book about the King, as well as about Morgan, which the broadcaster insists aren't true. And if you've got a poorly pet, vets will very soon have to make their prices a lot clearer. It's because of the biggest reforms to the sector in a generation. That's the latest from Radio News Hub. I'm Tanita Sims.
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City Sounds Drive on a Tuesday night with me, Andy, through till 7. How's your day going? Hope you're having a good one so far. And today's date is World Carefree Day, today on the 22nd of September.

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1: Dry across the south and southeast, though often cloudy elsewhere. Rain spreading southeast across Northern Ireland, Scotland, and into northwest England, becoming heavier by the morning. Lows of 11 degrees Celsius.

0: How do you think you got on then with the answers to those eeny, meeny, miny questions? One of these is true, two are false. It's all about Barbie today. So Barbie's full name, is it Barbarella Margaret Robinson? Is it Barbara Melody Robertson? Or is it Barbara Millicent Roberts? If you said the first one, Barbarella Margaret Robinson, you are wrong, I'm afraid to say it. If you said Barbara Melody Robertson, that one is the false one as well. So it's the last one. Barbara Millicent Roberts is Barbie's full name. So well done, you've got... I've got to ask the question, how can she have a full name when, let's face it, it's a doll? So I don't know about that one. All right, we all give our teddy bears names. All right, I live with that one then. Yeah, it's come up with a full name, but a middle name as well. My teddy bear never had a middle name, just had a first name. So well done, you've got it right today. Barbara Millicent Roberts is the answer. Barbie's full name. If you got that right, that medal, virtual medal on its way to, as we always try and send to you. If you didn't get it right, not to worry. We'll have another go tomorrow, just before 6 o'clock.
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2: England bowler Mark Wood has announced his retirement from international cricket. The 36-year-old played 38 test matches over an 11-year career.
3: Ultimately, I try to make England proud. Every time you're wearing that top, put your name on the back, you've got the badge on the front. It's like, it's the greatest thing. You grew up wanting to do that. It's the greatest feeling to pull on that top, and I hope in some way I did a little bit of justice.
2: Speaking there on England cricket's Twitter page. Meanwhile, Adil Rashid has been ruled out of England's one-day international series against Sri Lanka. The 28-year-old leg spinner picked up an injury to his bowling hand on Saturday. Football now, and Man United striker Benjamin Sesko has vowed he'll fully focus himself on recovery from a shin injury. He moved to Old Trafford from RB Leipzig on a £77 million deal last August, but has struggled with pain so far this season. Someone else hoping to put injury concerns to one side is Jarrod Branthwaite, who's been recalled to the England squad. The Everton centre-back says he wants to make up for lost time after previous complications. And in tennis, Great Britain now know they'll face Germany in the quarterfinals of the Davis Cup in November.

0: Stuart with you in the morning. City Sound Breakfast, 6 till 8. 8 till 10, the City Sound Breakfast. Then 10 till midday, Rebecca with those workplace anthems. City Sound for you for a Wednesday. Let's find out the latest travel news. It's 20 past 6. We cross over to the Essex Traffic Control Centre.
1: City Sound, traffic and travel.
2: Hello, M25 clockwise slope 29, the 127 towards the QET bridge. There are delays on the junction 30 roundabout and the slip road joining a carriageway. M11 north delays 5 Loughton, 6 M25. The 127 east, there's still got delays into Southend for Essex and Suffolk Waterworks at Bellhouse Road. Long queues back to Rainy Weir. Bellhouse Road is shut in both directions as well while that's going on. Hockley, B1013, massive queues around Alderman's Hill, adjacent to Buckingham Road due to waterworks again. Heavily congested around Hockley Village and Hawkwell. Thundersteed, there's roadworks as well on Dawes Heath Road, which is causing queues. And the A12 Londonbound, partly blocked with the breakdown, 16 Gallywood and 15 at the 414. Delays back towards 17 at Howe Green. Chelmsford City Centre, usual approaches towards the Army Navy are slow, along with Westway, Waterhouse Lane, and I can see a queue on Springfield Road as well at the minute. Now, A120 in Braintree, all traffic me out eastbound, half a mile before Gallage Corner with a police incident, so that's looking slow round there. Public transport on the move fine though. I'm Craig Birchall at the Essex Traffic Control Centre.

0: James Blunt's 1973. Trip off to the cinema, what do you want to go and see? Well, you've got Practical Magic 2 out at the moment, Resident Evil, Shaun the Sheep, The Beast of Mossy Bottom, that's going to be good, I need to go and see that one. Pressure, you've got The Odyssey, Oasis, Don't Look Back in Anger, Spider-Man, Brand New Day, and coming out at the end of this week, Verity on the 2nd of October, and oh, sorry, next week I should say, got me weeks wrong there, it's Verity out next week on the 2nd of October, and also Digger starring Tom Cruise out on the same day, next Friday, not this Friday. Say I was ahead of myself ever so slightly. Just some of the films out at the cinema at the moment.
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5: I got a feeling. Clocking off for the day. Maybe you're just starting your shift, doing the school run, whatever you're doing every weekday. It's Naughty's Hour, 4 till 5, with Jenna, here on City Sound, the voice of Chelmsford. We've got some great songs for, let's face it, the best decade for music. They're just making everyone in such a better mood, aren't they? Or is that just me? I do like to mix it up a little bit. Maybe you have a request, maybe you just like to have a little chat. Why not? 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I'll be here to keep you company every weekday afternoon with Jenna, 4 till 5, on the Naughty's Hour on City Sound. I'm still a bit sad that I haven't met Michael Bublé yet, given the fact that I've pretty much been in love with him since the 90s.

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1: Dry across the south and southeast, though often cloudy elsewhere. Rain spreading southeast across Northern Ireland, Scotland, and into northwest England, becoming heavier by the morning. Lows of 11 degrees Celsius.

0: on the TV tonight, 8 o'clock on BBC One, DIY SOS. However, I'm heading this way, I'm afraid. 8 o'clock, Channel 4, it's back. The Great British Bake Off returns with Nigella Lawson as one of the judges. That's going to be good tonight. At 9 o'clock, ITV One. First one happened last week, second one this week, second of two. 70 Up, that's followed the story for 70 years and the life of some of the people on that. So if you want to watch that tonight, 9 o'clock, ITV One.
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0: Just occasionally, we throw in a 70s song in this show just to keep you on your toes. Nutbush, City Limits, Ike and Tina Turner. City Sound, your DAB digital radio station for Chelmsford. And I'm Andy with you through till 7. Thanks very much for joining me. I hope we find you well wherever you are. If you're just about to go out, or if you're about to go out somewhere for fun this evening, or just about to leave the office to come home, or you're out about at the moment, just find out what the traffic is doing. Let's cross over to the Essex Traffic Control Centre at 10 to 7.
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2: Hello, M25 clockwise, slope 29, the 127 towards the QET bridge. There are delays on the junction 30 roundabout and the slip road joining a carriageway. M11 north delays 5 Loughton, 6 M25. The 127 east has still got delays into Southend for Essex and Suffolk Waterworks at Bellhouse Road. Long queues back to Reading Weir. Bellhouse Road is shut in both directions as well while that's going on. Hockley, B1013, massive queues around Alderman's Hill, adjacent to Buckingham Road due to waterworks again. Heavily congested around Hockley Village and Hawkwell. Thundersteed, there's roadworks as well on Dawes Heathrow, which is causing queues. And the A12 Londonbound, partly blocked with the breakdown, 16 Gallywood and 15 at the 414. Delays back towards 17 at Howe Green. Chelmsford City Centre, usual approaches towards the Army Navy are slow, along with Westway, Waterhouse Lane, and I can see a queue on Springfield Road as well at the minute. Now, A120 in Braintree, all traffic meowed eastbound, half a mile before Gallage Corner with a police incident, so that's looking slow round there. Public transport on the move fine though. I'm Craig Birchall at the Essex Traffic Control Centre.
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0: gotta just believe. From me, Andy Holmes, thanks very much for joining me. I'll catch you tomorrow between 5 and 7, as we always do every day of the week, Monday through to Friday. The Gods of Rock are up between 8 and 10 o'clock, but your 3 hours of rock music on a Tuesday night kicks off in a few moments' time after the news with Ali James between 7 and 8. Have yourselves a great evening. Get those air guitars ready. Ali, he's tuned his guitar. He's ready. He's up next.
1: Your call has been forwarded to an automatic voice message system. Or is not available.

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1: Prime Minister Andy Burnham says he and Donald Trump have established a good connection in early discussions.
2: The Falklands that we mentioned, and you were going to listen to us on those issues amongst others. So it's been great to be with you and the team today. We really appreciate it.
1: They met for the first time today since Burnham became Prime Minister. He says the relationship with the US matters to the UK. But the US President told Burnham the UK's agreement with Mauritius to hand over the Chagos Islands is a terrible deal. Two men have been arrested over a suspected terrorist plot. They were targeting the Jewish community in Manchester. The Community Security Trust described the suspected plot as utterly chilling. Four people have died in a house fire in Merseyside. Merseyside Fire and Rescue Service says crews were called to a blaze at a semi-detached house in Bootsall. And the Strictly Come Dancing Live Arena Tour will return in 2027 with 29 shows around the country. That's the latest from Radio News Hub. I'm Sunita Sims.
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That is very quickly becoming the Ali James Experience Song of the Month. Maybe I should do one, but yeah, that's been stuck in my head since it came out. That was Nothing But Thieves with one of their new tracks, Stray Dogs. And yeah, very excited for the new album. Seen lots of videos, and the gigs remind me very much of the, well, last gig I went to of theirs, I think, which was a few years ago now. I skipped the Dead Club City era, but I'm back for this one. I've got a lot of time for it. So up next, here is one from Architects. Here is Machine.

0: What I believe!
1: Architects there with Machine, and just want to say a quick thank you to Dave for messaging me and reminding me that the new Nothing But Thieves album Stray Dogs is out this Friday. And if I'd thought of that earlier, or if he'd messaged earlier, I would have half sounded like I knew what I was talking about, or introduced myself. I'm Ellie James, and I'm here to take you through till 8 with some rock and alternative. Just want to give a massive thanks as well to Andy Holmes for an awesome drive time, and to Jenna for being here last week. She absolutely smashed it out of the park. She was so excited to do the show, and yeah, it really showed, I think. So yeah, massive thanks to her as well. My next track is from Starset. This is a little bit of a new one on me, but one of those things that you just hear and you feel like you need to get it out there. Here is Paradoxic.
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0: holding absence there with Reflection. Do you know what? That little Star Set track, the Paradoxic. Of course, it's 2026, so it's not just spelt Paradoxic. The O is a zero, and the I towards the end is a one. Because why not, eh? But yeah, it's quite a cool little track. And I like that on their album cover, they have this giant alien meatball that looks like a robot meatball, and I like to think that's who's made the track. I don't know more about them than that. That's all I've got to go on, so I'm just going to pretend it's the giant robot meatball. It sounds like the kind of track that could be made by a giant robot meatball. I think I'm going to stop saying giant robot meatball now and play Ghost Weather.
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Yeah, there are some definite familiar sounds in there, and I think probably one to watch. Now, my next track is from a band that's very dear to my heart and dear to a lot of people's hearts that I know listen to the show. It is, of course, from Sleep Token, and it is, in fact, the first track that they ever released, their debut single. And it was just over 10 years ago. Now, this was a request for Sam, which, yeah, I unfortunately missed a couple of weeks ago, which is annoying. But, yeah, so hooray, 10 years and 2 weeks. There we go, we're doing a 10 years and 2 weeks birthday. Here is Sleep Token's first ever track, Thread the Needle. It might be a little bit Marmite for some people, but it does get a bit more lively.

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0: still, to this day, one of my favourite Bring Me tracks, Why You Gotta Kick Me When I'm Down, from the not very well received album Ammo, which I think it should have been.
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0: Now, I do have a little bit of news, I'm afraid. This is going to be the last Ali James experience for a while. But yeah, stay tuned. City Sound's having a little bit of a shake-up with programming all from next week, and so you can look forward to that. We've got some really cool shows coming out, and yeah, it's a really exciting time for the station. But Ali James is taking a little bit of a break. But I just want to say thank you very much, because it's been awesome. Stay tuned though, got some you know, Tuesday nights aren't going anywhere, and yeah, like I said, some great programming coming up. My last couple of tracks for the evening now, I thought I would shine another light on this one, a very well deserved track. It is Midgar with Warrens. It's got this kind of like spooky, harrowing kind of thing to it, but it's I don't know, I think there's something really special in this track.

Midgar with Warrens. Definitely go and check Midgar out. Don't know if it's a group, a person. I've never really thought about it, but thought I'd save something special for the final track of the evening. Everyone's tops off and swinging them around your heads, please. Here's Don Broco with T-shirts on. Wayne's already started.

Massive thanks to everyone. This is it. I'm taking a little break, but stay tuned because, as I said, exciting things happening at City Sound. First thing, Wayne up next, taking you through till 10. But I'm going to leave you with this. I've been Ali James. You've been a great crowd. And as always, be safe, be seen.

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0: Good evening, and welcome to another Tuesday night and another Gods of Rock show here at City Sound. Hope you've been keeping very well. Hope you've had a great week. Massive thank you to Ali James. He's still stood with me in the studio. Shout hi, Ali.
1: Hi, Ali.
0: Yeah, he's put his t-shirt back on after that last track. Great show, Ali. Yeah. So we've opened the show with a little bit of Kiss. I Want You. Probably wondered what I was opening with that very lyrical start to that song. But yeah, that song's over 50 years old now. So obviously, as you can tell, I'm on my own in the studio tonight. There's no Mr. Oakley. He's still away on his hollybobs, but he will be back next week. So I've got a right mix match of a show for you tonight. But I hope you enjoy it. And we're going to crack on with one of my favourite bands of all time, one of the best singers of all time. This is a little bit of Queen.

Yeah, the awesome Motorhead. Good way to follow Queen, I think. So me and Ellie have been having a chat in the studio. Tuesday nights aren't going to be quite the same. But, hey, everything moves on, everything changes. And Ali's promised to come in and annoy us whenever he can. And obviously cover us when we can't make the show. We have to have our holidays, don't we, Ali? So, yeah, it's going to be a strange one next Tuesday. But what I'm looking forward to is not having to get up at the crack of dawn tomorrow morning, as I have the last 2 weeks. Up at Salat 4 in the morning, after a late night show. So, yeah, looking forward to a lay-in tomorrow morning, to at least 6:30, if you can call that a lay-in. So, what else have I got for you now? So, I've had a little bit of Motorhead with Louie. How about a little bit of Thin Lizzy with this one?

Yeah, the mighty Thin Lizzy there for you. Hope you enjoyed that. Had a little bop around the studio. It's very nice, all this space in the studio tonight with no Mr. Oakley. So you are listening to the God's Rock Show here at City Sound. And if you want to let us know what you want me to play or just want to get in touch, just for a chat and just for some fun, you can WhatsApp us direct in the studio on 07568 771 825, or you can email me in the studio, address it to the Gods of Rock, and that's studio@citysound.radio. And then you can also visit the website citysound.radio, and there's a group chat on there as well to message us. So what have you all been doing this week, this weekend even? Weather's been a bit of a mixed bag. It's been strange, but we've had a nice couple of days. Are we set for an Indian summer? Who knows? Who knows? But let's give you a little bit of rainbow.

Yeah, the mighty, mighty Rainbow. Love that track. Not heard it for a little while either. Now, this next track, I know there's a few people out there that love this, and probably one of the best live tracks I've heard this band do. It is, of course, Whitesnake.

Yeah, the amazing voice of Mr. David Coverdale there. I mentioned the live track. Remember seeing him do that very song at the Monster Rock Festival. I think, Dave, you might have been at another one of those gigs we've all seemed to be at the same time. Yeah, the live version of that is unbelievable. And what a voice he had. Unfortunately, yeah, tends not to do a great deal these days. So I think he is now officially retired. So, got one more for you. In honour of those ZZ Top boys.

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6: That is a great song. 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Come on.
8: Oh, hey, yeah, I agree.

Yeah, never get tired of a little bit of Def Leppard. And that was obviously off their massive commercial hit album, Hysteria. I think they had about 5 or 6 top 10 records off that one. Well, certainly hit records in any case. So we're going to keep with the little bit of hair metal theme now for you with this one from the boys who used to wear quite a lot of makeup back in the 80s. This is Poison.

Sasha and Billy Idol. Yeah, not played too much of that in a while, but you know what? What a great track. Hope you enjoyed. So let's keep with that little theme now. With obviously before the break, we played a little bit of Motley Crue with Dr. Feelgood. Follow up with a little bit of Billy Idol with Rebel Yell, and now we're going to give you some Offspring with The Kids Aren't All Right.

The Mighty Offspring. Do love a bit of the Offspring. Now, that leads me into this little bit of pop punk sort of tunage. So these next two bands, I'm going to play them back to back, both female fronted bands, been all over the social media feeds. They're independently funded, so they're funded by the likes of you and me, ordering their vinyl direct from them. And you know what, it's pretty good. The first band I'm going to play you is a band called Bitter Kisses, and it's a track that I found of theirs that I think you might enjoy. And then we're going to follow that up with some As December Falls, who we've played on the show before, and recently played Chinneries in Southend, that my son Joshua went to and thoroughly enjoyed. So let me know what you think of this one. This is called Trapdoor, and this is by Bitter Kisses.

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1: Something big is about to hit the airwaves. 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Fresh new shows, familiar favourites, and more brilliant music 7 days a week. What's changing? We're keeping that under wraps, for now. But trust us, you won't want to miss a moment. The big reveal begins Monday the 28th of September, so stay tuned to City Sound. 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

There are some new music for you. So before the break, we had the new tune from As December Falls, and that was called Teeth. And then this one was a new band on me. Hopefully a new band for you guys as well, because we do like trying to introduce you to some new bands. They were called Bullets and Butterflies, and they were only formed a couple of years ago. Father-daughter bass lineup from Minnesota, all places. So that was called When You Lie. Great tune, and I think she's got a fantastic voice as well. So it'd be good to know what you guys think of that one. So I played you a few new ones, a few that you haven't heard before, but this one I'm sure you will have heard before. This is from The Cult, and it's Sweet Soul Sister.

there, the Cranberries for you. Not a band you're expecting to hear on the show, I expect. So this is going to touch on a couple of bands that I've heard recently over the last few days, nonetheless, in pubs and clubs. And yesterday I was at a wedding, and they had a very talented singer doing a bit of lounge music in the background, doing all sorts, absolutely all sorts. And she done an amazing version of this next tune. And I thought, you know what? I've got to play it on the show. This is All Time Low with Dear Maria. I got your picture.

Yeah, quite an eclectic mix of music for you tonight. And yeah, songs I heard, this one was playing in the pub on Saturday. Yeah, believe it or not, I was in the pub. And I thought, yeah, not heard this one for ages either. So how about some Placebo?

Yeah, Placebo. And I just love the lyrics for that. Weed, breasts and dressed in leather. Who wouldn't want a friend like that? Before I go on to this next tune, got a couple of shout-outs. We had one of our listeners, Nikki. It was her birthday this week, so happy birthday, Nikki. Mr. Sam Harris, happy birthday to you today as well. Looking good for 60, sir, I must say. And then a final shout-out is to Ian. You've had a little stint in hospital and had to have your appendix out. So hope you're feeling better soon, mate. And I will speak to you very, very soon. And wasn't really sure what tune to play for you. So I've got this one by Marilyn Manson called The Nobodies.

Yeah, Marilyn Manson for you. And now let's get back to what we normally do and give you some rock music, shall we? With this one. This is Megadeth and Symphony of Destruction.

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5: 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With artists like Oasis and Blur, S Club 7, Britney Spears and massive hits from George Michael, Madonna, Michael Jackson and so many more, the 90s is absolutely packed with great music, and therefore it is only natural we have a whole hour every day of the week, the 90s hour, full of that great music. So join me, Alan Chambers, Monday to Friday afternoons 3 until 4 for the 90s hour on City Sound.
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Yeah, you can't beat a little bit of cannon fire on a Tuesday night at 25 to 10. Yeah, so a little bit more classical again for you then. And we're going to stick with the classic theme with this next one, actually. Does anyone like the Black Crowes with this one? A little bit of Too Hard to Handle.

Yeah, we can use some classics there with a bit of AC/DC for those about to rock. We salute you. No, didn't count the cannons in that one, but Dave, if you know the answer, then please let us know. Then we had a little bit of Hearts Handled by the Black Crowes, which is an awesome track. And there we had some Judas Priest with Living After Midnight, which also a very, very good track. Now, obviously, Mr. James, he normally gives a little bit of a warning before we play this next band. But I've gone back a little bit and found this track, which I think was off their second album. And you can just about work out that it's Nickelback. But this one's called Breathe, and it's from one of their earlier albums called The State. Let us know what you think, and do you really think it still sounds like Nickelback?

Yeah, so what do you reckon? That one goes back to 1999 from those Nickelback boys. So yeah, I think that was quite a good track. Certainly didn't sound like the Nickelback you all know and love now. So that almost wraps me up for tonight, because I've got an absolute epic tune to play out with this evening. All things going well. But I hope you've enjoyed the show this week. Mark is back with me in the studio next week, so I'm sure things will become slightly less classic and a lot heavier. There's loads of new music that's come out that I've been saving up just for him. Didn't really want to interrupt his flow, because, you know, I know he loves his new music. So all I've really got to say now is good night, and hope you have a good week. Don't forget, you can catch Stuart on the Early Breakfast Show tomorrow morning at 6 o'clock, and also you can catch all our specialist shows on Mixcloud. Just follow the link on the website, citysound.radio. So with that, I wish you adieu. Have a fantastic week, guys, and I will see you on the flip side. Cheers, guys. Good night.

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